March. Yeah, it smarts my throat and it makes me choke the rain of smoke. 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

lonesome tonight. Friends tell me you've said the world's a stage and each must play a part. True, but I wasn't playing. I gave you my heart. When you looked in my eyes, I fell in love with you. You were my Prince Charming. My dreams had all come true. Then suddenly, you said I changed, as if arranged. But I couldn't understand. And you did try your best to make believe. But your kisses were not the same. Yes, you told all our friends that I had lied. When you knew this could never be true. For deep in your heart, you know who lied. But I don't really care. If only you will hear my plea. Forget, forgive.

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Always pushing on for one more win. It takes nerve to take that curve. 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

thinking. 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

0: with all of his strength he gave a mighty shove. 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

Everything around turned upside down. Way in the middle of the night, my baby left for me and caught a train out of town. Way in the middle of the night, oh, where she went, I do not know. Way in the middle of the night, she left me, it was freezing cold. Way in the middle of the night, way in the middle, way in the middle of the night, she left me. Way in the middle, way in the middle of the night, I guess that she's a happy rolling down the track. Way in the middle of the night, but I'm gonna leave town, bring my baby back. Way in the middle of the night, when I see my baby, gonna hold her tight. Way in the middle of the night, gonna make up and never, never fuss and fight. Way in the middle of the night, way in the middle, way in the middle of the night. Way in the middle, way in the middle of the night. You never miss the water till the well runs dry. You never miss your baby till you say bye-bye. Way in the middle, way in the middle of the night. Way in the middle of the night. Way in the middle of the night. Way in the middle of the night. You never miss the water till the well runs dry. You never miss your baby till you say bye-bye. Way in the middle, way in the middle of the night. Way in the middle of the night. Way in the middle of the night. Yeah, way in the middle of the night. Way

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I think I'm gonna like it here. I think I'm gonna like it here.

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0: that's how to kick off a rock and roll show, I reckon. How are we this week? Ready for some great toe-tapping rock and roll, I hope.
1: The night is cold, the stars don't shine.

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But love can sometimes take its toll. I walk away, so I just cannot miss the path to my true lover's kiss. True lover's kiss one day will set me free.

And off we go, as we usually do with songs of a more recent vintage. Welcome along to Golden Grooves. Gus here, underway this week with the Vintage Explosion. The great Willie Hitchell, he got a mention in the Doo-Wop Ramblings publication for this week. He's destined for great things, I reckon. I'm looking forward to seeing the band again later this year, and from their 2023 album, Having Such a Good Time, it was the Vintage Explosion with Stupid Heart. And someone I discovered when I was over in Germany recently, a singer called Dominic Mose. That's brand new from the 2026 album True Lover's Kiss on Rhythm Bomb Records, and it was the title track.

Well, if you were looking for a song that kind of encompasses and highlights the music we spin here on Golden Grooves, that would be it. Mike Malone and the Misters on Token Records, 1963 for It Must Be Raining. It's Gus with the Golden Grooves. I'll tell you what's coming up this week on the show after Joey Castle.

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1: Yes, some fabulous rock and roll there. Joey Castle, another B-side. Yes, imagine sticking something as good as that on the B-side of the 45. 1958 on RCA Victor. For That Ain't Nothing But Right. Yes, Gus with the Golden Grooves, the lost and forgotten rock and roll era. 50s and 60s in the main. This week we have, as usual, Tony, Frank and Doug's song picks and quite a few of Doug's influence in several other songs in the show this week. We do have in the second hour a So Good, They Did It Twice, two great versions of the same song. That is a song coming up from Brian Davis and Ricky Nelson. And as ever, some fabulous lost and forgotten rock and roll era gems. Yes, we spin the lost, the forgotten, the rarely if ever played these days, 50s and 60s. And here's a great rockin' in

0: Yes, we do like the instrumentals. The Teen Beats featuring Don Rivers and the Caliphs on Original Sound Records 1959 for The Slop Beat.
1: Lost, forgotten, underplayed, rarely played. Rarely played. Rarely played.
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0: Right, here's an earworm for you. Now, I was recently in Germany and I came across this song, I Cannot Put It Down, so I'm going to share it with you today. This is from an Austrian composer and a singer of popular music whose career spanned over 50 years. He won the Eurovision Song Contest for Austria back in 1966, and over his career he composed close to 1,000 songs and sold over 104 million records. Now, his composition and arrangements attracted fans of all ages, and he continued to fill venues in Germany, Austria and Switzerland until his death at the age of 80 in 2014. It is singer Udo Jürgens, and this was a B-side released on the Vogue record label in 1963. I Can't Put It Down. See what you think of Tausend Träume.

0: Yes, I guarantee you that's going to be an earworm for you. A song and a singer I discovered on my recent trip to Germany, Udo Jürgens, and that was Tausend Träume. Vogue Records, a B-side from 1963.
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Yeah, the romp, stomp, and boogie. You do the romp, stomp, boogie, boogie, boogie all night long.

Miami, July 5th and July 31st. Ice Cube's Big 3 is back at the Amerant Bank Arena, featuring big stars like Dwight Howard, Joe Johnson, Lance Stephenson, and more. And featuring your home team, the Miami

lost, forgotten, underplayed, rarely played. You must be listening to Gus's Golden Grooves.

welcome everyone. It is the second hour this week of Gus's Golden Grooves. Welcome along. That was The Lonely Ones, All of These Things Tonight. And underway in our second hour with the song of the moment. Well, it wasn't a 45, it came out on an album. The Works was the album, EMI was the record label, 1984 was the year. The fabulous Freddie Mercury and Queen with Man on the Prowl. Just pure rock and roll. And back to 1957, we're going to head now with Ruth Brown.

Fabulous stuff from Ruth Brown, 1957 on Atlantic. That was A New Love. Now, recently in a chart show, I played Red Rubber Ball, the big hit version by The Circle. I thought today I'm going to dig out Del Shannon's version from the album Total Commitment. This came out in 1966 on Liberty.

I don't think Del Shannon was ever keen on doing covers, but he scrums up there with that one, I reckon, his version of Red Rubber Ball on the album Total Commitment. It came out in 1966.

9 years before Shakin' Stevens would have a hit with that song in the UK. That came from the album Genuine Cowhide on ABC Records. It came out in 1976. The fabulous, yes, Delbert McClinton, his version of Lipstick, Powder and Paint. And how about this for a very lazy DJ segue?

wasn't big on that 45, but what a big sound from Joe Turner, 1956 on Atlantic Records, the fabulous Corrine Corina. And on to one of Alabama's best, this is American country musician and songwriter, Freddie Hart.

What a fabulous song, unreleased at the time, recorded back in 1958. The Great Del Vikings with Girl, Girl. Now, we've got two of Tony's magnificent choices coming up, but as a way of getting into them, here's a singer that was discovered by Bobby Darin. It's back to 1963.

0: but a really good version of a song originally recorded back in 1956 by Sanford Clark. That was Jamie Coe. He was discovered by Bobby Dunn. His version of The Fool on Big Top from 1963, leading us quite nicely into two picks from Tony.
1: It's time for Tony's list of musical suggestions on Golden Grooves.

first of Tony's picks this week. Very early, Jamie Colbert, What a Wonderful 45. That came out on the Addison record label in 1959. It was Summertime Symphony, and Tony's rocking for his second pick.

ever. Two fabulous picks from Tony this week. The Rocker, The Joints Really Jumpin'. That was another B-side. Came out on the Clearmint record label in 1962. It was Jimmy Evans, and more from Tony's magnificent lists. Yes, there are several of them in next week's show. Right, time for a US doo-wop group that came from Brooklyn, New York. Yeah, like many of them. Yes, this is The Five Discs.

fabulous vocal harmony from Brooklyn, New York group, The Five Discs. I could say Brooklyn, New York group, but many of the doo-wop groups back in the day. What a good song that was. Never Let You Go on the Cheer record label. It came out in 1962. Now, if you were listening earlier, you would have heard my Golden Groove of the week. It was a B-side by The Four Evers. So I've got time this week. I'm going to flip it. This was the original A-side, but rather than play you the original A-side release 45, this is the 1964 Smash demo version.

0: It is Gus here with the Golden Grooves. That was the demo version of If I Were a Magician, a 45 originally released in 1964 on the Smash record label by the Four Evers. So we've had the five discs, the Four Evers. It kind of makes sense to have.
1: Whoa.

That is New York singer-songwriter, producer and label owner Jimmy Curtis with a 1965 Laurie 45. Let's dance close like we used to do. And on to this singer. Now, most of this guy's back catalogue never saw the light of day until well into the 1970s when his songs were eventually issued on compilation rock and roll albums. He was, though, seriously good. Here's a 50s recording that didn't come out until 1978. This is Benny Joy.

That is fabulous, isn't it? And if you want to grab a copy of Rolling the Jukebox Rock, you'll find it on a white label LP. Came out in 1978 called Rockabilly with Benny Joy, and it was the fabulous Benny Joy.

one of Canada's best musical exports, the great Bobby Gortola. That was 1962, Adele 545. And the song was Aladdin. Right, two triangles, they're not the same song.

Janie Grant's biggest and her best hit. It came out on the Caprice record label in 61. That was Triangle. Before that, a B-side on Cameo from 1958, a very different Triangle. It was The Rays. Now, in the absence of suggestions from Frank this week, here's a track from a group that Frank is very much involved with.

That is the Grooveneers with a 2022 album track. Came from the album Whopper Billy on Bear Family Records, their version of Just Ask Your Heart, originally done by Frankie Avalon. And that is it. It's our weekly delve into some seriously lost and forgotten, rarely played musical relics, all over for another week. My mission, of course, as ever, one of pure simplicity, and that's to give these magnificent lost and forgotten songs another chance to be heard and hopefully enjoyed. Now, if you fancy hearing something that doesn't get played anymore on the radio, all my contact details, as well as the track list for today's show, are on the Facebook page. That is Gus's Golden Groove. So, until next time, rave on! Well, beep, beep.